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Are you ready for a sweet dream staycation? 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

Thursday. It's party morning with your Mix 95.9 weather forecast for Sullivan's Island and the Peninsula. It was an all right day. Clouds and sun, some spotty showers, high of 77, 62 overnight. Sunny and 83 tomorrow and Friday to kick off another low country weekend. And the weekend looks great, sunny and in the mid-80s, y'all. Your next time's a low tide at 12:18 in the morning. She's a

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And I with Party Marty. Hope you had a great day today. You're probably asking, what's up with the weather this weekend, Marty? Well, I have right here in my hand the Mix 95.9 weather forecast for Monk's Quarter and Pinopolis. We've seen clouds and sun today, high of 77, 62 overnight, sunny at 83 tomorrow and Friday. The weekend looks good, sunny and in the mid-80s. Your next tide's a low tide at 12:18 in the morning. For just

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Wednesday night. Hey, it's Party Marty. Everybody's talking about Jelly Roll, and he's doing everything, like touring all over, losing weight, like 300 pounds, and he's even trying to be a comedian.

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Party. Two Girls and a Guy featuring Tanya, Brooke, and Jay back bright and early tomorrow morning for your Thursday. Should be a pretty day, sunny and 80. I'll talk to you tomorrow night at 7 o'clock. Make tomorrow a great day anyway, will you? And as always, thank you so much for listening.

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In 1776, patriots at Fort Sullivan stood their ground. 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

0: when handsome men come in the building, we don't know how to act right.
1: Brooke and I, we share an office. 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
0: Right.
1: So Brooke was like, oh, who was that? This hue of brown walked past our door. I couldn't see. Jessica and Savannah from Star 99 bring him back. Oh, have you met the girls? I've never seen Brooke move faster.
0: I popped right up. 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
1: 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I'm Tanya. 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

It's round two of the Kelly Cup playoffs. Your South Carolina Stingrays are back on home ice Wednesday and Friday against the Florida Everblades. 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Two of the ECHL's best. And when the stakes are this high, so is the energy. 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
1: I was shocked yesterday when I got the notification on my phone from Count On Two that Alec Murdaugh, the case had been turned over.
2: Mm-hmm. You know what? Becky with the good hair.

0: all her fault.
1: It is. Yep. It is. And I believe in the legal system.
2: Of course.
1: I think it is very...
2: It's the best in the land.
1: Yes, it is very important that everybody gets a fair trial.
0: Fair. Yeah.
1: And as of right now, not as of right now, it happened. They're saying he did not get a fair trial. This went up to, like, the high court.
3: The state Supreme Court.
1: Mm-hmm. Correct. They're saying these are the facts. Here's what happened. His guilty verdict for murdering his wife, Maggie, and son, Paul, was vacated.
2: Mm-hmm.
1: So he is getting a new trial for the murder trials. However, mm-hmm. he is not getting out of prison because he still has, even without the murder conviction,
2: mm-hmm.
1: a 40-year federal sentence for stealing millions from clients. And he has a 27-year sentence in South Carolina for financial crimes.
2: Right.
1: So he's still got 67 years.
2: That was good.
1: Years worth of jail time.
2: Right. Now, besides that, he was also going to serve a life term for the murder of Maggie and Pawpaw.
1: And those are the ones that have been
2: overturned. So he will still stay in jail regardless if he is found not guilty this time around.
1: Correct. And the reason it got overturned is because they're saying the Colleton County clerk,
2: Becky with the good hair,
1: mm-hmm. Becky Hill,
2: mm-hmm.
1: improperly influenced the jury during the trial. So she allegedly would make comments about, like, his testimony, mm-hmm. his body language, also told the jurors don't be fooled by him or by the defense.
3: Mm-hmm.
1: And then she was accused of trying to profit from publicly surrounding the case and later faced criminal charges herself. Mm-hmm. So her jumping in there and meddling is the reason this has all been retried.
3: Yeah, which has been very well proven that she did all that.
1: Yes.
3: So this is one of those times where when you first see it, you're like, what? He got overturned. How is that slippery snake? And then you're like, oh, yeah, no, we know she did all that stuff.
2: Oh, yeah.
3: So it makes sense, but he's not getting out of prison.
1: And, I mean, if you followed the case, it was obviously one of the biggest modern cases here in South Carolina, maybe even in the country. But if you followed it, you may or may not, now that it's been overturned,
3: mm-hmm.
1: think that he was guilty, allegedly, right?
0: I thought I was guilty.
1: Allegedly. but again, believing in the legal system, I do believe that you should have a fair trial. Everybody deserves that fair trial.
3: Yeah, well, and they do say that the South Carolina Attorney General, Alan Wilson, he says his office does intend to retry him for the murders. But then it means, you know, that's the state is retrying him, which means the state has to carry the cost of going through all of
2: Once again, because of Becky.
3: Right, because of Becky.
1: Oh, yeah. I didn't even think
3: about
1: that.
3: Well, and they don't even say just because of Becky. They also are saying that the Murdaugh's team is saying that the state previously was able to go too deep into his financial crimes. They were able to bring up too much of that in the murder trial. And I was like, well, I mean...
1: But they happened.
3: They happened. He was convicted for him.
2: And right.
3: Like, it's tied together. Like, well, I mean, like, obviously he's not a great person, but it's not directly connected. And so,
2: I mean, for me, I saw the headline. I saw his face pop up and I looked at the headline. I literally could not read the story. I just read the story this morning because we were going to talk about it.
1: Right. Yeah.
2: Because I got sick to my stomach. Mm-hmm. I'm like, we were all in tune and listening to this entire thing.
1: Oh, yeah.
2: And just
1: I can't even tell you how many documentaries I've watched on it.
2: Oh, my gosh. All of them.
1: Dateline, the series they did, the reenactments. Yeah. I mean, it was everywhere.
2: It was a lot. But you know what? He can be in jail right now and he can say, phew, I dodged a bullet. But again, he's not getting out.
1: Right.
2: So that's the good part. And did he do it? His jury will
1: decide.
3: Mm-hmm. Also, we'll get maybe another season of the Murdaugh Murders
1: you're right.
3: TV shows and mm-hmm. limited
2: series. They were good. The acting was very good.

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2: I saw this posted on Facebook from our friend George Brown.
3: Oh, yeah, yeah.
2: And it just made me giggle and think about what I would say.
3: Uh-huh.
2: If you suddenly met your ex and they said they regret leaving you.
4: Oh.
2: What is the one word you would reply with? Now, George said toodles with two peace signs
3: yeah.
2: up in the air.
3: Yeah.
2: How would you reply, Tanya Brown? Let's start with the first ex. First ex-husband.
3: Which that has happened. He wanted to get back together after the fact.
4: Oh, what? Not just be friendly, but wanted to get back together.
3: Oh, yeah. To save face for his family. I was like, well, I don't go back. I move forward. Ooh. Is what I said to him.
2: That's good.
3: Yeah.
2: But that's classy.
3: Yeah. I can be classy, you know.
2: I know.
3: Because especially when I always know.
4: You did sound a little surprised there, Brooke.
2: No, it's not. I know that she can be classy, but. And also, I have to remember that when you're done, you're done.
3: Yeah.
2: You're already out of the anger stage.
3: Yeah.
2: You're already, like, I'm still bitter.
3: Yeah, I've done all that. Yeah, I've gone through all the stages. There's nothing, you can't shake me. There's nothing you can say, do, or whatever. When I'm done, I'm done. And even with the second husband, he was like, can we just, like, no, we can't. We can't. We're done. Like, I won't even speak to you anymore.
2: Right.
3: Like, you don't exist in my world. So, it's just, it's plain and simple. And it makes me feel so good when you don't have to show emotion. Like, it's just even keel.
2: Yeah.
3: You, I'm done.
2: Because
3: after all these years that I've been with you and I've been telling you, don't take it there. Because the moment you take it there, it's over.
4: Yeah.
3: They didn't believe me.
2: Right.
3: And don't get me wrong. I was sad. I cried. But I get over things really quick. And when I got over it, they know. You don't have to be nasty.
2: You can just do it very.
4: You don't have to be nasty, and you don't have to get into it. And
3: we don't. There's nothing to talk about.
4: Yeah, just we're done. It's over.
3: Yeah.
4: It's wrapped up. Yeah, I think if I was gonna do it in one word, it would just be nah.
3: Nah. I like the nah.
4: Not even no. It would just be nah.
3: Nah.
4: I don't think so. Mm-mm. No, not interested. No, thank you.
3: What would you do?
2: Marion said bye.
4: Yep.
2: Kimberly said chill. Ashley said,
4: that sounds
2: why?
4: Almost flirty though. It's like, oh, chill.
2: No, it's like, no, chill. Like, chill.
3: Right, with the hand.
2: The blank
4: it
2: out.
4: Could go either way.
2: Step back. Shiloh said manipulation.
4: Oh.
2: That was her word.
3: Okay.
2: So if you suddenly met your ex and they said they regret leaving you, what's the one word you would reply with? I think I would say, obviously.
4: Maybe. Oh.
3: Oh.
2: No, I would say obviously.
3: That was the best thing that ever happened.
2: I would not say maybe. You know what? If I was single.
3: Brooke.
2: No. Listen, hear me out.
4: Okay.
2: I might say maybe. Have one more dinner with them.
3: Okay. Mm-hmm.
4: That's exactly what I thought.
2: And then.
4: Bring them along.
2: Mm. And no. Just the one dinner. And I mean, really have the best dinner you've ever had.
4: Yeah.
3: We're going to Halls.
4: We're getting the lobster and the steak.
3: The bison.
2: You want appetizer. You want bison.
3: Uh-huh.
2: You want dessert. You want cocktails with it and espresso at the end. I am going to give you the best dinner you've ever had.
3: Right.
2: And then I will never, ever, ever speak to you, look at you. I will block you. I will move on like nobody's business.
3: You know what? I kind of like you now.
2: You know?

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1: So far from your Thursday morning commute, we've got a wreck in Goose Creek, 52 at NAD on the ramp. No other accidents or problems on the traffic board. You can be our eyes and ears on the roadway, though. Call us, 972-1150.
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1: They got married. Unfortunately, it didn't work out.
2: Sometimes it doesn't.
1: So they ended up getting divorced. They do have kids together.
3: Right.
1: But they've had a very amicable separation. They've been divorced for a couple years now.
2: Which I love.
1: Yeah. I mean, it really, in the beginning, it was tough, of course, trying to work everything out. But now that they've moved on past that part.
3: They're co-parenting.
1: They are co-parenting and doing
2: they're doing
1: a great
2: well.
1: Job.
2: Okay, correct. Good. I love that. The kids are thriving.
1: Yes. She is now dating somebody else. They have a very solid, serious relationship.
2: He seems fantastic.
1: He is very happy. He, the ex-husband, has moved on as well and actually just recently got engaged, which is amazing. And she's really happy for him.
3: Great.
1: Even said, if you need any help for the wedding, like, I am absolutely willing to drop the kids off, pick them up. If you need them a different week, I'll work around y'all's schedule. So
2: see, divorce doesn't always have to be bad.
1: I love hearing
2: that.
1: Me too. Mm-hmm. And so it's been really good. But the other day we were sitting talking, it's a friend of mine, and she basically was like, should I change my last name? You know, she was like, I wasn't planning on changing it because she took his name. Mm-hmm. I wasn't planning on changing it until I got remarried again.
3: If ever. She's using it as it's tied to her business. Professionally, she's known.
1: Correct.
3: And she's, you know,
2: she's branded herself as such.
3: There you go, branded. That's what I was looking
1: for. And not only that, but like with the kids, picking them up from school, different, you know, appointments, things like that. It's easier because they are, you know, in their early teens.
2: Right.
1: It's easier to have a last name that's similar when you go in and do the paperwork and stuff. And so she was like, I don't know what to do. Then she suggested changing her name on social media. Not necessarily.
3: And only social media.
1: Correct.
2: Right.
1: Not going to the Social Security office, not anything like that. But at least out of respect for the fiance, the new wife, having a different last name there so that it could, you know.
3: And the new fiance nor the ex-husband has asked her to do this. Haven't even brought it up. She's just thinking, hey, maybe as a gesture, and just to keep things from being extra awkward and weird. Although it would be kind of fun to, like, you know, when she goes to pick up the kids. Hello, Miss Jones. How are you, Miss Jones?
1: She wants to kind of avoid that and make it as easy as possible.
3: Well, we got a message from someone who had recently gone through this. The whole name change. Should I change it? Should I not change it? But this is a little different.
1: Okay.
3: I'm not going to say her name because it was a private message, and I don't know if she wants me to get into all of her details, putting it all out there. But she does say that she just went through this last week.
1: Oh, wow.
3: With Colleen Condon.
2: Oh,
3: our friend Colleen. Who, by the way, happy birthday today, Colleen Condon.
2: Happy Colleen birthday.
3: She says she's the absolute best family attorney. But
2: agreed.
3: At the final divorce hearing, her ex became very angry when she said she was not planning to change her name.
2: Okay.
3: And because her younger children have that same last name, like we talked about with this other person.
2: Mm-hmm.
3: And also because she's gone professionally for almost a decade with that name. Again, she's built a brand with that name. It's associated with that. Her kids have that name.
2: Right.
3: So she was like, I'm not planning on getting rid of that name right now. But the ex-husband, the brand new ex-husband, was furious because the woman that was the instigation for the divorce, I guess, as she calls it, the homewrecker.
2: Wow.
3: wants to have that name. And she actually had to get a restraining order against the new wife because she's going crazy and getting mad because it means she won't be able to have the hashtag she wanted at their wedding about the name change.
2: Stop it. You know what? I didn't read this message, but for the new up and coming misses, you need to have a seat because this has nothing to do with you.
3: The new one who must have known he was married.
2: Thank you.
3: At some point, but continued with the relationship and is now marrying a man who was cheating with her.
2: I know, wait a minute. I know it's Colleen's birthday, but Colleen, if you up And about, can you call? Because I want to know if a judge can force the hand. Is it up to the judge to say whether, girl, you got to change the name?
3: Because I know that there's been things about, like, the wedding ring.
2: Right.
3: And that's being property, or is it a gift?
2: What about the name?
3: Is the name somehow similar to that?
1: You guys.
2: What?
1: Can we talk about the real important part of this situation?
3: The reason
1: she wants it for her hashtag. There is no hashtag police, honey. You can just do the hashtag
2: she
1: that
2: can.
1: You want.
2: But the ex-wife has to be out of the picture. Clearly, this is not how Brooke's friend is handling
1: gosh.
2: It.
3: Maybe
2: but this,
3: two different ways.
2: This new future wife, girl, what he will do for you, he will do to you. You better remember that.
0: 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In 1776, patriots at Fort Sullivan stood their ground. 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
10: We are going to have a sunny day today. Weather for Kiowa and Seabrook Island. Plenty of sunshine. A high of 82. Next tide is low coming up at 12:35. It's 63 degrees. 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
14: 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Gerald's Tires and Brakes. 843 Traffic.
15: We've got that wreck 52 at NAD Road at the on-ramp. Paramount Drive at 526 westbound. Ashley Phosphate install in front of the Sunoco. And Highway 52 at Old 52. Let us know what you see. 972-11.
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0: what's your name and where you calling from?
1: I'm Ashley Smith. I'm calling from Somerville.
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1: Awesome. 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
1: It is May 14th, and this is what I am loving today. Let me start by saying congratulations, Tanya, Jay,
2: and you.
1: Charleston City Paper Best Of. It comes out today, I believe.
2: Really?
1: You can get it. I went to the Best Of party last night over at Cannon Distillery on James Island. Mm-hmm. By the way, I've never been over there before.
2: Nice.
1: Jay, have you been there?
3: I went there for an event.
1: Was that the concert thing that you went to?
3: Yeah, a couple months ago, yes.
1: It is a cool spot.
2: Really?
3: Yeah.
1: You'd never expect it. Like, you pull into these, like, warehouses off to the side, and you're like, where am I going? What am I doing? Then you get inside. The inside of the venue is absolutely beautiful. It's huge.
2: Uh-huh. Mm-hmm.
3: Couple of bars.
1: Oh, yeah. Then they've got all this space outdoors that they can do stuff.
2: Really?
1: Yeah. But it was a really cool just experience being there. But on top of it, thank you to everybody that came up and said hello. Shout out to Lucas, who is our buddy, a longtime Two Girls and a Guy fan. He was out there. Patio furniture.
2: Oh my God,
1: the drag queen of all drag queens here in the Lowcountry.
2: What a present.
1: Oh my gosh. And I didn't realize, I mean, I know I'm short. And especially because of my back right now, I can't wear heels, so I'm in flats. And Patty is already very tall.
2: Absolutely.
1: But in her heels, even taller.
3: Right.
1: And we took a picture next to each other. Jay, I think Patty would stand over you. Like, with,
2: really?
3: Because Patty's got the hair, too,
1: and,
3: right?
1: You're right. And that she had a blue wig on that was just fabulous.
3: Yeah.
1: Anyways, it was so good to see her. I saw SPCAK. I saw Zoe, her daughter, who's engaged. Like,
3: she's engaged.
1: It was crazy. Walking through.
2: Baby Zoe?
1: Baby Zoe is engaged.
3: Baby Zoe, who's now a tattoo artist.
1: I know.
2: Wow.
1: I know. So it was wonderful to see everybody. And make sure you go pick up the latest edition of the City Paper so that you can see who won all throughout the Lowcountry.
3: But mostly just us.
1: Mostly just us, yes. second thing I am loving today, Jim loves his hats. So do I. I'm a hat person. I can't even get mad at him for it.
3: And you mean caps, right?
1: Cap,
3: like, he's not walking around in like a fedora and bowler hats.
2: Right.
3: Or
1: no, we're talking baseball hats.
2: And a beret.
1: I actually would love that. The other day, we had a new box come in. And I know it's a hat because hat boxes are specifically shaped so that the hat doesn't get crushed.
3: I've never ordered a hat online.
2: Never?
3: I've never got them in person, so I've never seen the hat.
2: There's a special box for it.
1: I mean, it's basically just a square, but it's so it doesn't get squished, right? So it's a bigger box, but the hat's in there. He got this one. It's from Branded Bills. Mm-hmm. And actually, I'm a big fan. When he got it, I was like, okay, I'm here for that. You know, he is Mr. America. He loves
2: America.
1: All things USA,
2: America.
1: Right? Military, all of those. And he bought a hat that says America on it. And the like lettering has the flag as the graphics behind it.
2: Yeah.
3: They're like Chevy trucks that are like that, where the Chevrolet is like
1: yes. So it's a white hat, and then it's got the rope that's red, white, and blue on it. And then it's a real, and it's like lifted. It was
3: $44.50 on it or anything.
1: It doesn't. It just says America, but it's a really,
2: very nice,
1: really nice hat. So if you are looking for something for the 250th or 4th of July or Memorial Day, whatever you want,
3: or
1: just Tuesday.
3: Just for America.
1: For America. This hat, it was $44. Branded Bills is the name of the company. And then the third thing I am loving, I was so excited about the announcement of this concert. Her voice is truly one of the best voices I think is out there. Hayley Williams, formerly of Paramore. I'm not sure if they still do things
3: together. I think
1: they go
3: on hiatus from time to time. They have a couple of times in the past, so I'm not sure.
2: But I love her.
1: She is going to be coming to Credit One Stadium September 6th. It is the Hayley Williams Show featuring Magdalena Bay and Rico Nasty.
2: Not Rico. What?
1: Rico Nasty is going to be there, but tickets go on sale today, actually. So don't miss out on that. But the show, September 6th, the Hayley Williams Show.
2: Can I really quick? I made a mistake yesterday and I apologize. Alexa Watts, her grandma, Mimi and Pop-Pop, wanted to wish her a happy 15th birthday. I totally forgot. She's in the car right now. Alexa, I hope you had a wonderful birthday, and that's all my fault. But you know what? Today is your day, and you're going to shine.
1: Yes.
2: Have a great day at school.
1: Happy,
3: and just for clarification,
1: birthday.
3: Brooke and I didn't know, so it's not our
2: fault. They did not know. They did not.
1: But happy birthday. And right now, you have

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0: what's your name and where you calling from?
1: Michael Rao, calling from West Ash.
0: You are caller number 9, Michael. Woo!
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0: Woo-hoo! I know you're excited about Rico Nasty. We know, we know.
1: Oh, yeah.
0: What do you
1: yeah.
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1: Today is National Chicken Dance Day.
2: I had no idea that was a thing.
3: I didn't either.
2: I didn't even get you guys a chicken dance
3: outfit.
2: I didn't put up my chicken dance decorations.
1: Rude.
3: Do we celebrate in some way? Is there somewhere we should eat today?
2: Do we chicken dance around the maypole? What do we do?
4: Yeah, you just...
1: Right. Wait, that's a duck.
2: Wait, who quacked?
1: Ducks quack. Yeah. That was me. My bad.
3: I don't know what to do with that.
2: You bop, not quack.
1: But it's National Chicken Dance Day.
3: Okay.
1: And when I saw that, it brought me back to my childhood.
3: Y'all chicken dance in California?
1: We didn't. It wasn't necessarily a chicken dance, and it wasn't for everyone.
3: Okay.
1: It was just for me. Y'all know I was a performer all my life.
2: It wasn't just for you.
1: It was for the talent show.
2: Oh, my gosh.
3: Talent show.
1: And when I was like 8 years old, and by the way, this is one of the routines that I did in my pageant days as well. Okay. That's why the costume is so elaborate. Yes. And let me tell you, this costume, I'm going to post it

0: was a full chicken. On,
1: okay.
0: I was a chicken.
1: That's what I'm trying okay. to, I didn't know if this was just a, like, for all your
0: no,
1: pageants.
0: No, or no, no, no, no, no.
1: To this routine.
0: Jay, okay, good. Please okay. act like I only had one routine in my bag.
2: Right.
0: Okay.
2: You know she had tricks in the bag.
0: Yes, I did. And this was one of the great performances okay. called the Tennessee Wig Walk.

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I walk with a wiggle and a giggle and a squeal.

0: I have never heard that song in my life.
1: Never?
0: I have no idea what that was.
1: It's a real song, by the way.
0: The you can Tennessee Google it. Wig walk.
1: Yes.
0: But it had something to do with
2: the squawk.
0: Squawking birds.
1: Correct. And you wiggle and you giggle like a crazy duck at some point during it.
2: Right.
1: But I think
0: I don't think ducks squawk.
2: They quack.
0: We discovered that. And what does it have to do with wigs?
1: Listen, I don't know, Jay. Okay, I didn't write the song. I just performed it.
0: Right. I thought it might have been a Brooke original.
1: My favorite part is the fact that I didn't have my front teeth. I must have been younger. I wasn't eight.
2: Probably
1: I was like six.
2: Yeah.
1: But I didn't have my front teeth. And so you can hear like the no teeth
2: there. The whistle.
1: But yeah, that was one of my great performances.
2: Yeah.
0: Mm-hmm.
1: Now that I've shared with you, did y'all ever do talent shows or pageants or things along those lines?
0: Mm-hmm.
2: You did, Jay?
0: Yes. Yeah. I did a couple. Now, I did more in high school. Mm-hmm. I remember doing the talent shows at Goose Creek High School. We had a band called We a Sucka.
2: We a Sucka.
1: Really?
0: We did. We played one show.
2: Uh-huh.
0: We got a drummer 10 minutes before we played, and it was only because I had my dad's pickup and he was playing with another band, and I was like, I'll haul your drums if you play with us.
2: Okay.
0: Our guitar player was just learning to play guitar, and he only knew how to play sitting down, so he sat in a chair playing, and I was the lead singer. Leslie was our bass player. She was the only one of us who had any talent whatsoever.
2: Do you remember the song you sang?
0: We did Green Day's When I Come Around.
2: Oh, I love that song.
0: And then we were supposed to do another talent show later in the year, but the entire band bailed on me because we had not practiced or performed anything at all. And so I borrowed somebody else's guitar that I did not really know how to play.
2: I was going
0: to
2: say.
0: And I went out there solo for the audition, and I did Pearl Jam's This Is Not For You.
2: Okay.
0: And they decided it was not for anybody.
2: I was
0: not in the actual talent show. I only did the audition and never heard back. I'm still waiting.
2: You're still waiting on that?
0: Yeah, since 1994.
1: If you would have dressed like a chicken, I think it really would have upped your
0: That's
1: chances.
0: That's what I was missing.
1: Of getting it.
2: And did a squaw.
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5: Still on the scene of that wreck in Goose Creek, the ramp from NAD to 52 is closed. Wrecks at Paramount Drive and 526 westbound and 526 westbound at the Dorchester Road on ramp. Call us 972-1150.
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0: Good morning. What's your name? Where are you calling from?
1: This is Katie. I'm calling from James Island.
0: Katie, you are caller number 9.
2: You're automatically going to get a $100 gift card to New Realm over on Daniel Island. If you've never been there, let me tell you, food's delicious. Mm-hmm. The beers are brewed there, and they are so good as well. But that's not it. Wait, there's more.
3: Oh, yeah, you are also...

0: stuck on 526, dragging down 17? Let's make the drive better. This is Two Girls and a Guy, Tanya, Brooke, and Jay, Mix 95.9.
1: It is time for you to take the reins and tell us where we should go in your area, in your town, in your city. The reason I say this is yesterday, Jim and I went over to James Island.
2: Mm-hmm.
1: We're heading over for the City Paper Best of Party. And when we were on our way, when we were thinking about it that morning, it was like, well, let's go grab dinner. I know they're going to have like bites and things at the party, but we don't ever get to James Island. Let's go to dinner.
3: Right.
1: Let's go try something.
3: I haven't been to James Island in over a decade.
1: Right.
3: Literally.
1: And so we posted on, I posted on Facebook, just saying, going to be on James Island this evening. Where should Jim and I eat? I got 77 comments, y'all. Y'all showed up.
3: Okay. Really?
1: James, James Island. Where to go. A lot of people said Mondo's, which is an Italian restaurant.
3: Okay.
2: Sounds like it.
1: Yeah, everyone was like, delicious, delicious. You got to try Mondo's. We didn't end up going there because we just had pizza the night before. So it was one of those, like, let's do something different.
2: Sure.
1: The Harlow was another huge suggestion. And I mean, people were texting me, side note, like not even putting it on Facebook. They're like, oh, Harlow, great bites, really good food, great environment.
2: I don't know that one either.
1: We didn't end up going there because a lot of seafood. And I had a burger for lunch and they had burgers as well. It just, you know.
2: So we've crossed out, obviously, seafood because you don't eat seafood, but we've got pizzas out of the mix, Italian in general's out of the mix, and then burgers are out of the mix now. That does limit your options.
1: Yes. Somebody suggested the James. There were quite a few people that said the James. Ellis Creek Fish Camp. We drove by that, by the way. So cute. On the water, like on a marsh. It looks like...
2: Is that the one that's in like the curve of the road? Yeah. Okay, yeah, yeah.
1: And it looks like an old school like fish camp, but it was so adorable. We didn't end up going there. People said Salt Lick or the Lick was another place to go.
3: Okay.
1: Melvin's Barbecue, you got to get the brisket.
2: Okay.
3: Lost brisket.
2: Melvin's is good.
1: Lost Isle was...

0: a suggestion. I love when people said Bohemian Bowl, and I'm like, y'all, I go to Bohemian Bowl in Mount Pleasant. Literally where I got a burger from yesterday for lunch.
1: Yeah.
0: Right?
1: Yeah.
0: No. But I love the one
2: we
0: on James
2: compare,
0: Island.
2: See right. if it's different.
0: Right. Harlow again. I mean, people were just coming out and really giving me great suggestions, but the one that we ended up choosing, mm-hmm. and again, this was on the list a bunch of times too, was Edison. Y'all, let me tell you, it is the cutest. I want to say it's like an old house, mm-hmm. right? Oh. So it's not huge, but has, you know, different tables set up. The bar area, the bar was beautiful.
1: Right.
0: But when I tell you about the food,
1: good.
0: This food was out of control.
2: Oh, so, wow. I'm looking at some of the pictures I found online.
0: Yeah, Jim ended up getting the pho tacos, mm-hmm. which was a pork taco. It had the like clear cellophane noodles, the vermicelli noodles.
1: Right.
0: cilantro, all the deliciousness. He absolutely loved it. Then he got a seafood stew that they had.
1: Oh.
0: Really good. They have soups on there.
1: Yeah.
0: I was going back and forth between the butterbean soup, which had like sausage and all of this other
1: sounds
0: goodness
1: delicious.
0: In it, right? Kind of reminded me looking at it as like a split pea soup, but on a different
1: Ooh,
0: level.
1: Love split okay. pea soup. Uh-huh.
0: And then there was a Thai chicken noodle soup.
2: Mm.
0: And I asked our server, Braylon, I believe was her name, what I should get. And she goes, oh, the Thai chicken noodle soup is my favorite soup on the menu.
1: Right.
0: So I ended up getting that. Their wedge salad is a blackberry goat cheese wedge.
2: Ooh.
0: So not your traditional. It's a blackberry vinaigrette. Look at this, Jay. Look at how pretty this is. And then my friend Amy, she got salmon to go with it. When I tell you, talk about a hidden gem.
1: Right.
2: I like goat cheese. People are turned off just by thinking about goat cheese, but I really enjoy it.
0: I love goat cheese.
1: Goat cheese is too funky for me.
0: Yeah, but
1: it's not for everybody.
2: I've seen a lot of pictures of chicken and waffles.
0: Yes.
2: Is a hot one. And then a lot of desserts that have the fancy swirls of the different raspberry and whatever on the plate.
1: And what's the name of this
2: really
1: place
2: nice.
1: Again?
0: Edison.
1: The Edison.
2: And
1: I
2: it does.
1: Am
2: it looks like
1: you.
2: It looks like you walked through the front door of somebody's house.
0: It was so cute. The service was incredible. The food was amazing. Jim and I were talking about it'll probably be 6 months before we go back there just because we live in North Mount Pleasant.
1: Yeah.
0: It's a haul, you know? But if I'm on the island, like
1: that's
0: that was definitely
1: in.
0: A place that I would want to go and eat. So now that we're at this place,
2: mm-hmm.
0: I would love to hear your suggestions. If you're in Goose Creek, if you're in Somerville, you're in Monk's Corner, places that I would not normally go.
1: Oh, let's go deeper. Jedburgh, Ridgeville, Harleyville.
0: Ooh,
1: let's go up 26.
0: Yes.
2: Walterboro, we're going to the front porch of the Lowcountry?
1: Absolutely.
0: Like you said, Edisto, let's do Awandaw. Let us know the hidden gems. It doesn't just have to be food. It could be an experience. It could
1: Absolutely.
0: Be a coffee shop.
2: Mm-hmm.
0: What? Brag on your city. Brag on your town. What do you love? And if somebody came to your area, where would you tell them to go? 843-375-0959.
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1: Good morning. What's your name and where you calling from?
2: Hi, this is Dana from Daniel Island.
1: Hi, Dana. Do you have a hidden gem for the city that you live in?
2: Yes. Well, it's not really the city I live in, but out on Edisto, there is a Serpentarium, which has like all the reptiles and cool stuff. And it's about 5 minutes from Botany Bay, which is another hidden gem.
1: Uh-huh.
2: You can do a little day trip, and it is so amazing. I have lived in Charleston my whole life and never been out there, and it is amazing. They have giant crocodiles and a bunch of snakes. It's so cool.
3: This is not for you.
4: I love you so much.
3: Right.
4: I would love it. They've got alligators, turtles, snakes, lizards.
2: All of it.
4: Can you hold them or touch them, or are you just waiting?
2: You can have private sessions. Yes, you can book private sessions with them, and they can take out one. You can hold it, all kind of stuff. And they even do private parties. They'll come to your birthday parties, all kind of stuff. It's so cool.
1: Don't get any ideas, bro.
3: Tanya Brown, your birthday's coming up.
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1: Oh, my gosh.
2: I have, and I regretted it. So my boyfriend works there. He didn't tell me.

0: me, and he brought me there on feeding day, and they feed live, and I regretted it. So that is one thing I will warn you. 1 p.m. on Saturdays, maybe avoid.
1: 1 p.m. on Saturdays, snakes in the trees, walk through with handfuls of mice, and throw them up into the trees.
0: And they fling them into the pit. Yes. It's actually quite traumatizing, but hey, it's a circle of life.
2: Oh, my God. A portion of my body just clenched up. I can't. No, I can't.
0: Yeah, but just avoid it on that time, and it's great. It's so beautiful. And it's all there's native snakes. There's all kind of stuff. There's, yes. So
2: cool. With my luck, they're like, oh, Tanya's here. Let's do it now. No. Oh, my God. Thanks for sharing.
0: Of course. Have a good one. Of course. Yes. It is so beautiful.
2: Good morning. Is this Keegan?
3: This is he.
2: You are on with Tanya, Brooke, and Jay. Do you have a hidden gem you want to tell us about?
3: Absolutely. So I like going to bookstores.
2: Okay.
3: Because I love reading. Mm-hmm. And my friend and I found this one bookstore in Mount Pleasant called The Archive. And I don't know if you've ever been there. But it is not only a bookstore, but it's also a coffee shop and wine bar.
1: Oh.
4: Now you're speaking my language.
3: Yeah, you get the best of three worlds.
4: I've heard about this. A friend of mine had mentioned it to me because she loves reading and loves bookstores and all of that.
2: Right.
4: And so she was like, oh, have you been to that place in Mount Pleasant, The Archive? And I'm like, I'm not really a book. I'm an audiobook person.
1: Right.
4: Like,
1: now, is this in north, southwest Mount Pleasant? Which quadrant of Mount Pleasant is this in?
3: That's a great question. I haven't been there in quite a while.
1: Center? Or?
3: Oh, yeah. It is in a little shopping center. I think it's where there's a Second State Coffee, I think, as well, maybe.
2: Okay, is it closer?
3: Around a corner.
2: Is it closer to the Ravenel, or is it closer to 526, or is it closer to 41?
3: I think it's definitely closer to 526, I want to say.
2: Okay.
1: So
2: Midtown.
1: What do you call that? Midtown?
2: That's Midtown.
4: It's in between 526 Midtown. And the bridge. Yeah, it's over by the first Trader Joe's that opened. By a set of spa.
2: Okay, Midtown. Midtown, Manhattan, Mount Pleasant.
1: Very cool. I'll go for the books. Tanya will go for the coffee, and Brooke will go for the wine.
2: It's something for everybody. Thanks so much for sharing that.
3: Of course. Thank you so much.
2: Bye-bye.

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1: Two accidents on Dorchester Road in front of Moe's, Bohicket at Winsboro, King Street in front of James Simmons Montessori, Cannon at Cherry, Ashley River at McClure Hall, 49-minute drive Somerville to downtown, 972-1152.
2: Blow off

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0: Good morning.
1: How are you doing, Kay?
0: I'm tired, but good. We had a great night.
2: You were out partying last night.
0: Yeah, too much. It was really good. The food was great. It was great to see everybody. Charleston Animal Society, of course, big winner, 5 wins at the Charleston City Paper Best Dub. We won Best Local Cause, which is like the 14th year in a row. I'm so
2: right.
0: proud of that.
3: Nice.
0: Yeah, Best Place to Adopt a Pet.
2: Uh-huh.
0: Best Place to Take Your Kids for a Birthday Party, which we're very proud of, too. That's to help mold our humanitarians for the future. And I got Best Do-Gooder.
2: Because you normally you are normally in the running for that, but this year you won. Congratulations. But girl, let's get to the gossip.
0: You.
2: I know we got to get to the animals.
0: Yep.
2: Baby Zoe is engaged.
0: Oh, yeah. Yeah, there's that.
2: You know, they're just like, I remember baby Zoe, big girl Zoe, grown Zoe. I remember her as a child just coloring on the floor with her when you would bring her in the studio. And now she's going to be
1: a
2: married woman.
1: I know.
2: Wow.
0: Yeah, she's something else. She's doing so good. She's been mentoring with Abracadabra Tattoo for the last year and a half. And they won as well. So, you know, it's just a big, beautiful night. Thank you all so much for everything you do to help us.
1: Absolutely. Well, tell us about Cash.
0: Oh, I'm so in love with this dog. I know I say that all the time.
2: Uh-huh.
0: But he's a beautiful chocolate lab, like Rhodesian Ridgeback. And the distinguishing factor he has is that he has a parrot mouth, or his top jaw is longer than his bottom jaw.
3: Okay.
0: It is very cute. It's very endearing. And he's super, super sweet, loves everyone, knows command. It's really sad to see him at 6 years old in a shelter, but somebody's going to get a jewel of a dog.
2: Aww.
3: And you said in your message, you said to us that he is very goofy and likes to put on a show.
0: He does, and he's a talker, but he will calm down and settle. All you have to do is touch his back, and he sits. I mean, you barely touch it, and he sits down. So somebody absolutely trained him, and he knows when to settle. So he's a great dog, but he's also fun, too.
3: We love dogs like that. Well, Kay, we certainly appreciate it, and we will make sure we get everybody out there to the Charleston Animal Society. Go and adopt Cash. He is a fun-loving guy, but he also knows when it's time to shut it down.
0: Shut it down. And also, if you can't adopt, we need fosters desperately right now at both campuses, Berkeley and Charleston. But we also really, really want you to spay and neuter your cat, especially. So we have a special right now. Check it out on our website at charlestonanimalsociety.org.
2: Very good. Thanks so much, Ken. Congratulations.
3: Thanks, Ken.
0: Thank you, guys.
2: Bye.

0: Mornings.
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0: somehow organized, barely caffeinated. 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
1: I started a show on Netflix that's new to me. It's been out for a while, but the two seasons are on Netflix now, called Search Party.
2: Okay.
1: Have you seen this?
2: No.
3: Remind me what it is. It sounds familiar.
1: It stars

0: reason it got overturned is because they're saying the Colleton County clerk,
1: Becky with the good hair,
0: Becky Hill, improperly influenced the jury during the trial. So she allegedly would make comments about like his testimony, his body language. Also told the jurors, don't be fooled by him or by the defense. And then she was accused of trying to profit from publicly surrounding the case and later faced criminal charges herself. So her jumping in there and meddling is the reason this has all been retried. Yeah,
2: which has been very well proven that she did all that. Yes. So this is one of those times where when you first see it, you're like, what? He got overturned. How is that, that slippery snake? And then you're like, oh, yeah, no, we know she did all that stuff.
1: Oh, yeah.
2: So it makes sense, but he's not getting out of prison.
0: And, I mean, if you followed the case, it was obviously one of the biggest modern cases here in South Carolina, maybe even in the country. But if you followed it, you may or may not, now that it's been overturned, think that he was guilty, allegedly, right?
3: I thought I was guilty.
0: Allegedly. but again, believing in the legal system, I do believe that you should have a fair trial. Everybody deserves that fair trial.
2: Yeah, well, and they do say that the South Carolina Attorney General, Alan Wilson, says his office does intend to retry him for the murders. But then it means, you know, that's the state is retrying him, which means the state has then has to carry the cost of going through all of
1: Once again, because of Becky.
2: Right, because of Becky.
0: Oh, I didn't even think about the cost.
2: Well, and they don't even say
0: portion.
2: Just because of Becky. They also are saying that the Murdaugh's team is saying that the state previously was able to go too deep into his financial crimes. They were able to bring up too much of that in the murder trial. I was like, well, I mean,
0: but they happened.
2: They happened. He was convicted for him.
1: Yeah,
2: right. I think it's tied together. Like, well, I mean, like, obviously he's not a great person, but it's not directly connected. And so,
1: I mean, for me, I saw the headline. I saw his face pop up and I looked at the headline. I literally could not read the story. I just read the story this morning because we were going to talk about it.
0: Right.
1: Yeah. Because I got sick to my stomach. I'm like, we were all in tune and listening to this entire thing.
0: Oh, yeah.
1: And just
0: I can't
1: to see
0: tell you how many documentaries I've watched on
1: Oh, my gosh. All of them.
0: Dateline, the series they did, the reenactments. Yeah. I mean, it was everywhere.
1: It was a lot. But you know what? He can be in jail right now, and he can say, phew, I dodged a bullet. But again, he's not getting out. Right. So that's the good part. And did he do it? His jury will
0: decide.
2: Mm-hmm. Also, we'll get maybe another season of the Murdaugh Murders
0: you're right.
2: TV shows and limited
1: they
2: series.
1: They were good. The acting was very good.
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6: Accident caused Grove and Azalea. 526 westbound at Dorchester. Savage at Savannah Highway. Clements Ferry near MUSC. And still working the wreck at the NAD on ramp to 52 westbound. Call us. Let us know what you see. 972-1150.
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0: the snooze button on those boring mornings. 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

From Somerville to West Ashley and everywhere in between, you're waking up with Tanya, Brooke, and Jay. 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

0: I saw this posted on Facebook from our friend George Brown.
1: Oh, yeah, yeah.
0: And it just made me giggle and think about what I would say.
1: Uh-huh.
0: If you suddenly met your ex and they said they regret leaving you.
2: Oh.
0: What is the one word you would reply with? Now, George said toodles with two peace signs
1: yeah.
0: up in the air.
1: Yeah.
0: How would you reply, Tanya Brown? Let's start with the first ex. First ex-husband.
1: Which that has happened. He wanted to get back together after the fact.
2: Oh, what, not just be friendly, but wanted to get back together.
1: Oh, yeah, to save face for his family. I was like, well, I don't go back. I move forward, is what I said to him.
0: That's good.
1: Yeah.
0: Like, that's classy.
1: Yeah, I can be classy, you know.
0: I know.
1: Because especially when I always
2: sound
1: know.
2: A little surprised there, Brooke.
0: No, it's not. I know that she can be classy, but, and also I have to remember that when you're done, you're done.
1: Yeah.
0: You're already out of the anger stage.
1: Yeah.
0: You're already, like, I'm still bitter.
1: Yeah, I've done all that. Yeah, I've gone through all the stages. There's nothing, you can't shake me. There's nothing you can say, do, or whatever. When I'm done, I'm done. And even with the second husband, he was like, can we just, like, no, we can't. We can't. We're done. Like, I won't even speak to you anymore.
0: Right.
1: Like, you don't exist in my world. So it's just, it's plain and simple. And it makes me feel so good when you don't have to show emotion. Like, it's just even keel.
0: Yeah.
1: I'm done.
0: Because
1: after all these years that I've been with you and I've been telling you, don't take it there. Because the moment you take it there, it's over.
2: Yeah.
1: They didn't believe me.
0: Right.
1: And don't get me wrong. I was sad. I cried. But I get over things really quick. And when I got over it, they know. You don't have to be nasty.
0: You can just do it very.
2: You don't have to be nasty, and you don't have to get into it. And
1: we don't. There's nothing to talk about.
2: Yeah, just we're done. It's over.
1: Yeah.
2: It's wrapped up. Yeah, I think if I was gonna do it one word, it would just be nah.
1: I like the nah.
2: Not even no. It would just be nah.
1: Nah.
2: I don't think so. Mm-mm. No, not interested. No, thank you.
1: What would you do?
0: Well, Marion said bye.
2: Yep.
0: Kimberly said chill. Ashley said,
2: that sounds
0: why?
2: Almost flirty, though. It's like, oh, chill.
0: No, it's like, no, chill. Like, chill.
1: Right, with the hand.
0: The blank
2: out.
0: Could
2: go either way.
0: Step back. Shiloh said manipulation.
2: Oh.
0: That was her word.
1: Okay.
0: So if you suddenly met your ex and they said they regret leaving you, what's the one word you would reply with? I think I would say, obviously.
2: Maybe. Oh.
1: Oh.
0: No, I would say obviously.
1: That was the best thing that ever happened.
0: I would not say maybe. You know what? If I was single.
1: Brooke.
0: No. Listen, hear me out.
2: Okay.
0: I might say maybe. Have one more dinner with them.
1: Okay. Mm-hmm.
2: That's exactly what I thought.
0: And then.
2: Bring them along.
0: And no. Just the one dinner. And I mean, really have the best dinner you've ever had in your entire life.
2: We're going to Halls. We're getting the lobster and the steak.
1: The bison.
0: You want appetizer. You want bison.
1: Uh-huh.
0: You want dessert. You want cocktails with it and espresso at the end. I am going to give you the best dinner you've ever had.
1: Right.
0: And then I will never, ever, ever speak to you, look at you. I will block you. I will move on like nobody's business.
1: You know what? I kind of like you now.
0: You know?

0: snooze button on those boring mornings. I'm gonna hit snooze. Wake up laughing with two girls and a guy.
1: Turn it up.
2: Turn it on.
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0: Whatever kind of morning you're having, you're not having it alone. Tanya, Brooke, and Jay, two girls and a guy on Mix 95.9.
1: They got married. Unfortunately, it didn't work out.
2: Sometimes it doesn't.
1: So they ended up getting divorced. They do have kids together.
3: Right.
1: But they've had a very amicable separation. They've been divorced for a couple years now.
2: Which I love.
1: Yeah, I mean, it really, in the beginning, it was tough, of course, trying to work everything out. But now that they've moved on past that part.
3: They're co-parenting.
1: They are co-parenting and doing
2: they're doing well.
1: Job.
2: Okay, Correct. Good. I love that. The kids are thriving.
1: Yes. She is now dating somebody else. They have a very solid, serious relationship.
2: He seems fantastic.
1: He is very happy. The ex-husband has moved on as well and actually just recently got engaged, which is amazing. And she's really happy for him.
3: Great.
1: Even said, if you need any help for the wedding, like I am absolutely willing to drop the kids off, pick them up. If you need them a different week, I'll work around y'all's schedule.
2: So see, divorce doesn't always have to be bad.
1: I love hearing
2: that.
1: Me too. Mm-hmm. And so it's been really good. But the other day we were sitting talking, it's a friend of mine, and she basically was like, should I change my last name? You know, she was like, I wasn't planning on changing it because she took his name.
2: Mm-hmm.
1: I wasn't planning on changing it until I got remarried again.
3: If ever. She's using it as it's tied to her business. Professionally, she's known.
1: Correct.
2: She's branded herself as such.
3: Exactly. There you go, branded. That's what I was
1: looking for. Only that, but like with the kids, picking them up from school, different, you know, appointments, things like that. It's easier because they are, you know, in their early teens.
2: Right.
1: It's easier to have a last name that's similar when you go in and do the paperwork and stuff. And so she was like, I don't know what to do. Then she suggested changing her name on social media. Not necessarily.
3: And only social media.
1: Correct.
2: Right.
1: Not going to the Social Security office, not anything like that. But at least out of respect for the fiance, the new wife, having a different last name there so that it could, you know.
3: And the new fiance nor the ex-husband has asked her to do this. Haven't even brought it up. She's just thinking, hey, maybe as a gesture, and just to keep things from being extra awkward and weird. Although it would be kind of fun to, like, you know, when she goes to pick up the kids. Hello, Miss Jones. How are you, Miss Jones?
1: Right.
3: That'd be

0: and she wants to kind of avoid that and make it as easy as possible.
1: Well, we got a message from someone who had recently gone through this.
2: Mm-hmm.
1: The whole name change, should I change it, should I not change it? But this is a little different.
2: Okay.
1: I'm not going to say her name because it was a private message, and I don't know if she wants me to get into all of her details, putting it all out there. But she does say that she just went through this last week.
0: Oh, wow.
1: With Colleen Condon.
2: Oh,
1: our friend,
2: hey,
1: Colleen. She says she's the absolute best family attorney. But
2: agreed.
1: At the final divorce hearing, her ex became very angry when she said she was not planning to change her name.
2: Okay.
1: And because her younger children have that same last name, like we talked about with this other person.
2: Mm-hmm.
1: And also because she's gone professionally for almost a decade with that name. Again, she's built a brand with that name. It's associated with that. Her kids have that name.
2: Right.
1: So she was like, I'm not planning on getting rid of that name right now. But the ex-husband, the brand new ex-husband, was furious because the woman that was the instigation for the divorce, I guess,
2: uh-huh.
1: as she calls it, the homewrecker.
2: Wow.
1: wants to have that name. And she actually had to get a restraining order against the
2: Whoa.
1: New wife because she's going crazy and getting mad because it means she won't be able to have the hashtag she wanted at their wedding about the name change.
2: Stop it. You know what? I didn't read this message, but for the new up and coming
1: right.
2: Mrs.,
1: mm-hmm.
2: you need to have a seat because this has nothing to do with you.
1: The new one who must have known he was married.
2: Thank you.
1: At some point, but continued with the relationship and is now marrying a man who was cheating with her.
2: Wait a minute. I know it's Colleen's birthday, but Colleen, if you up. And about, can you call? Because I want to know if a judge can force the hand. Is it up to the judge to say whether, girl, you got to change the name?
1: Because I know that there's been things about, like, the wedding ring.
2: Right.
1: And that's being property, or is it a gift?
2: What about the name?
1: Is the name somehow similar to that?
0: You guys.
2: What?
0: Can we talk about the real important part of this situation?
1: The reason
0: she wants it for her hashtag.
1: Her hashtag.
0: There is no hashtag police, honey. You can just do the hashtag.
2: She can. But the ex-wife has to be out of the picture. Clearly, this is not how Brooke's friend is handling it.
1: But
2: this new future wife, girl, what he will do for you, he will do to you. You better remember that.
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4: Daryl's Tires and Brakes. 843 traffic.
5: On the scene of accidents, 526 westbound at International Boulevard. Also 526 westbound at Dorchester. And reporting a breakdown at 1650 Red Bank Road near the weapons station. Let us know what you see. 972-1152.
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What up, y'all? It's Ellie Rome. Beautiful Thursday today. The sun is out. Get those clouds out of here. We didn't need all that. That wind hopefully dying down too. It's going to be a great start to the early start to the weekend.

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A massive congratulations going out to the smartest kids in the Lowcountry. 27 local students officially honored as the 2026 South Carolina Junior Scholars for their amazing academic achievements. Incredibly proud of that.

officially hosting its Family Spring Day. It's this Saturday. Bring the kids out to explore everyday Lowcountry life during the American Revolution with fun interactive activities. You can get your tickets immediately for an unforgettable historical adventure. The

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What up, y'all? It's Ellie Roll. What's with Instagram always just adding new features and not really telling us what it is? Now there's like this bubble little thing on the bottom of the screen. It's called Instance. And they're just pictures that you post, like, that are, I don't know, are they up forever? And then people can react to them? Or are they up for just 24 hours? It doesn't really tell you, so.

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0: 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Olivia Rodrigo is bringing her massive Unraveled tour just up the road to the Spectrum Center in Charlotte.
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1: 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Just when

The USA turns 250 this year, and the story of freedom runs right through the Lowcountry. In 1776, patriots at Fort Sullivan stood their ground. Palmetto logs absorbed the fire. The British retreated, and Charleston helped spark a revolution. Join us as we honor the United States semi-quincentennial, celebrating the resilience that built our nation. 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

0: when handsome men come in the building, we don't know how to act right.
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1: 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Jessica and Savannah from Star 99 bring him back. 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

Mix 95.9 workday weather for Charleston and West Ashley. Sunny today, highs at 83, nice and warm. That wind has died down, dropping down to 57 and clear skies overnight. Tomorrow's high 77. Going through the weekend, 82 Saturday, 84 on Sunday. All right.

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What up, y'all? It's Ellie Rowland. It's about my time to get on out of here. Y'all enjoy the rest of your Thursday. Tomorrow is Friday. Yeah, we're that close to the weekend. Can't wait. Joe's up next. Sweet.

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The show is Sunday, Credit One Stadium, two girls and a guy. 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

95.9 low country weather for Goose Creek and Hanahan. Beautiful sunshine, 84 for the rest of today. Tomorrow, sunny again, 78. Sun and clouds for the weekend, both Saturday and Sunday, low 80s. Next high tide at 6:52.

The mixed fan of the day is Janice Thomas of North Charleston. Hey, Janice, how you doing? Yeah, Thursday feeling good. Weekend coming up and the holiday weekend to start summer next week. Can you believe it, Janice? 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
3: Accident 1 Nexton Parkway out in Somerville. Accident North Highway 17 at Houston Northcutt Boulevard. 26 westbound, a slow ride from East Montague Avenue Mall Drive to the Palmetto Commerce Interchange. 526 westbound, heavy traffic from Clements Ferry Road to the 26 Interchange. If you see something we need to know about, give us a call, 972-1152.
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95.9, low country weather. If you're heading to Sullivan's Island or the peninsula, we'll have sun tomorrow. A little bit cooler by about 6, 7 degrees, upper 70s Saturday, Sunday. Sun and clouds both days in the low 80s, and the next high tide at 6:52.

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Hurry up, adopt that rubber duck and change a life for the Charleston Charity Duck Race. Daniel Island on Saturday, May 30th. Watch him race down the Wando River. It's quite a sight. Got me.

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1: Now, from the Gerald's Tires and Brakes 843 Traffic Center.
2: 26 westbound, heavy traffic from East Montague Avenue Mall Drive to the 52 connector. 526 westbound, heavy traffic from Daniel Island to the 26 interchange. Continuing on 526 westbound, heavy traffic from Dorchester Road, Paramount Drive to the end of 526 at Savannah Highway. 17 South Savannah Highway, leaving downtown, a slow ride from Wesley Drive to the end of 526. If you see something we need to know about, give us a call. 972-1152.
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1: 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Enter the word Say for a chance to win airfare, hotel, and tickets for two to see Harry Styles at Madison Square Garden in New York City. You have until midnight tonight to enter the keyword for your chance to win. Your Styles in the City keyword for this hour is Say, S-A-Y. And I'm saying good luck from Mix 95.9. This was a-

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1: Accident Ashley Phosphate Road and Northside Drive at the McDonald's. 26 westbound, heavy traffic from East Montague Avenue Mall Drive to the 52 connector. 526 westbound, heavy traffic from Daniel Island to the 26 interchange. Continuing on 526 westbound, heavy traffic from Dorchester Road, Paramount Drive to the end of 526 at Savannah Highway. 17 South Savannah Highway, leaving downtown, a slow ride from Wesley Drive to the end of 526. If you see something we need to know about, give us a call. 972-1150.
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Mix 95.9 taking another look at our low country weather for North Charleston and Latson. Another sunny day for tomorrow. Jumping up to 78. A little cooler than today, but still really nice. Saturday and Sunday, sun and clouds and low 80s both days. The next high tide coming up at 6:52.

are Harry Styles on Mix 95.9. I hope you caught that Styles in the City keyword earlier. Say, that is say, S-A-Y, for your chance to see him in New York City at Madison Square Garden. Another opportunity will be tomorrow, all day again, right after 8, noon, and 4 on Mix 95.9.

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1: Now, from the Gerald's Tires and Brakes 843 Traffic Center.
2: 26 westbound, heavy traffic from East Montague Avenue Mall Drive to the 52 connector. 526 westbound, heavy traffic from Daniel Island to the 26 interchange. Continuing on 526 westbound, heavy traffic from Dorchester Road, Paramount Drive to the end of 526 at Savannah Highway. 17 South Savannah Highway, leaving downtown, a slow ride from Wesley Drive to the end of 526. If you see something we need to know about, give us a call. 972-1150.
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after 5 at Mix 95.9. Getting ready to see that guy, Pitbull, on Sunday, Credit One Bank. And I'm Joe, getting you home. 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

really enjoying this One Republic song on Mix 95.9. I'm Joe, got it on for you, and here's your latest low country weather for Somerville and Ridgeville. Another sunny and bright day tomorrow, feeling good on a Friday, 78. Sun and clouds both Saturday and Sunday in the low 80s. The next high tide will be at 6:52.

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It's concert after concert after concert. The Hayley Williams Show taking over Credit One Stadium on Sunday, September 6th. This tour will sell out fast, as you know. Wake up with Tanya, Brooke, and Jay, two girls and a guy show, for your chance to win tickets.

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2: Now, from the Gerald's Tires and Brakes 843 Traffic Center.
3: 26 westbound, heavy traffic from Cosgrove Avenue past the 526 interchange up to the 52 connector. 526 westbound, heavy traffic from Clements Ferry Road past the 26 interchange. Continuing on 526 westbound, heavy traffic from International Boulevard to Sam Rittenberg and Savannah Highway. 17 South Savannah Highway, heavy traffic leaving downtown from Wesley Drive to the end of 526. See something we need to know about, give us a call, 972-1152.
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1: Two girls and a guy in the morning.
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0: connector. 526 westbound, we have a slow ride from Clements Ferry Road to the 26 interchange. Continuing on 526, your ride slows down again around Leeds Avenue and the Westmoreland Bridge. If you see something we need to know about, give us a call. 972-1152.
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For James Island and Folly Beach, we've got another sunny day for tomorrow. 78 sun, clouds, and a nice weekend. Low 80s both days. Next high tide, 6:52. And here's Ice Cold Lakes from the

I'm Joe. I gotta go. Thanks again for making me a part of your Thursday. Wow, this week's going by fast. Have a great and safe night. 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
1: Now, from the Gerald's Tires and Brakes 843 Traffic Center.
2: 26 westbound, heavy traffic from Dorchester Road to the 52 connector. 526 westbound, we have a slow ride from Clements Ferry Road to the 26 interchange. Continuing on 526, your ride slows down again around Leeds Avenue and the Westmoreland Bridge. If you see something we need to know about, give us a call. 972-1152.
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Hello, Low Country. It's Party Marty. Hope you had a great day. Sure was a beautiful day. Sunny and around 83, but who's counting? More sun tomorrow and this weekend.

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We're pre-gaming for Pitbull, and she's giving away tickets to the completely sold-out Arrested Development show. It's happening in Goose Creek.

The USA turns 250 this year, and the story of freedom runs right through the Lowcountry. In 1776, patriots at Fort Sullivan stood their ground. Palmetto logs absorbed the fire. The British retreated, and Charleston helped spark a revolution. Join us as we honor the United States semi-quincentennial, celebrating the resilience that built our nation. 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